0: around St. Luke's Hospital and celebrating 40 years on the air. This is St. Luke's Sound News.
1: From the Sky News Centre at 8, former Cambridge University professor Jason Arday has been found dead. The 41-year-old resigned last week from the Faculty of Education after claims of plagiarism, which he denied. His family say they're in shock and that he faced a campaign of misinformation. Arday became Cambridge's youngest black professor in 2023. Speaking shortly after his appointment, he described growing up.
2: I was diagnosed with autism spectrum disorder when I was three, so a hybrid of autism, Asperger's syndrome, and global development delay. And I guess it's been well kind of publicised now, but I didn't learn speak until I was 11, and I didn't learn to read and write until I was 18.
1: The government's warning people shouldn't use barbecues or light anything that could spark fires. Emergency alerts were sent to millions of people in England and Wales last night, warning them of the dangers of wildfires in the hot weather. A 7.7 magnitude earthquake has struck Indonesia with buildings collapsing. Early reports say at least five people have been killed. Today marks the fifth anniversary of the Taliban's recapture of Kabul and return to power in Afghanistan. They're calling it Victory Day and are holding military parades and speeches. Women and girls are barred from taking part. Our correspondent Alex Crawford, who's in the Afghan capital, doubts they'll be celebrating anyway.
3: Women and girls beyond the age of 12 are banned from education. They're not allowed to go into parks. They're not allowed to do sport. There's been a new edict saying that women should not leave their homes without the permission of a male relative.
1: A Lib Dem MP wants ministers to look at cutting train ticket prices for passengers aged 31 and over. Adam Dance says there's a real gap in support for commuters once they hit their 30s. And Keely Hodgkinson won silver in the European 800 metres after Swiss rival Audrey Werro took gold in Birmingham. The Olympic champion told reporters, "We're all going to win some and lose some." That's the latest. I'm Leisha McKenna.
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7: And a very good morning to you. Yes, it is Saturday morning. It's a bit cooler as well, which is quite nice after all that hot weather. Checking out the forecast, today is looking like a high of just 22 degrees. That's nice and comfortable. That's what we're used to, isn't it, really? Sunny intervals and a gentle breeze and 22 degrees, dropping down to 11 degrees tonight. I didn't sleep right good last night. It was very warm last night still. And tomorrow's looking like 20 degrees and some light cloud. Monday, 19 degrees, down to 19 degrees on Monday, Tuesday, down to 18 on Wednesday. And Monday, Tuesday and Wednesday, we forecast for some showers as well, some rain. That's that wet stuff that comes out of the sky. Do you remember that stuff? Got our usual show on a Saturday morning, so hopefully you're going to stick around and stay with us. Got to say good morning to Tony Mortimer, who's checked in nice and early. So morning to you, Tony. Hope you've got a good day planned. Some great music lined up, and we've got about three or four celebrity birthdays we're going to mention and play the associated music. We'll also kick off, of course, with three classic Motown ones. We've got three good ones for you today, as I always say, don't I? So how has your week been? Mine's been fairly average, or fairly okay, you know, a few meals out and bit of enjoying the hot weather, but sat in the shade.

Big hello to anyone who's around about at St Luke's Hospital. Yes, and if you want to get a request in, studio@stlukesound.co.uk, that's the email address, studio@stlukesound.co.uk. Anyone who's got my phone details, you can obviously send me a message in by WhatsApp or message me or whatever on my phone. Just let me know, like Tony has, that you're tuned in this morning. I was listening to Tony's show on Phoenix Radio yesterday evening, the 70s show, that it took over from me, and it's still going strong. So play some good music there, Tony.

I'm just checking the forecast for next week or so, and once we leave the 20s, we're sort of 17, 18 degrees, 19 degrees, so yeah, it's going to be going to feel fairly cool over the next few weeks, I would think. Anyhow, shall we get the show underway? It's Saturday morning, it's St Luke's Sound. It's me, Phil Crabtree, with you right through till 10 o'clock. First of our classic Motown sounds like this.

Oh, there we go, with Marvin Gaye, of course, and let's get it on. Why not this Saturday morning? And that's first of three classic Motown ones for you. Shall we try for number two, which is equally as good, I think.

That's the Ronettes, of course, and Be My Baby. You're listening to St Luke's Sound on a Saturday morning. It's a Saturday morning, early Saturday morning breakfast show here on St Luke's. That's 2 out of 3. We've got number 3 coming up for you right now. And I've been 3 good ones today, haven't I? As always.

What a song. There we go. What three great songs there. Three Motown classics and Aretha Franklin, I Say a Little Prayer. And I'm not doing no praying at the moment, but I am hoping that you're going to stick around and stay with us. Bob's with us till 9:30, then he's got to venture out. He always has a busy Saturday morning plan, so hope you have a great weekend, Bob. But we'll sort out your requests a little bit later. We've got a few birthdays to get through first. First birthday we're going to mention, born on this day in 1942, is Pete York. That's Pete as in Peter. Pete York, a British drummer, one of the original...

That's the Spencer Davis Group this Saturday morning for you. Keep on running. And that's the first of our celebrity birthdays we're going to mention. Of course, that's a member of Spencer Davis Group was Pete York. Right. And next one we've got for you is Floyd Ashman, born on this day in 1933. Floyd Ashman was from the American vocal group The Tams, who had the 1964 US hit What Kind of Fool Do You Think I Am? And 1971 UK number one single Hey Girl, Don't Bother Me. The group took their name from the Tam O'Shanter hats they wore on stage as well, apparently. So shall we play The Tams? Why not?

That's a Tamsin, the Hey Girl, Don't Bother Me. Okay, so when next celebrity birthday we're going to mention, born on this day in 1933, is Bill Pinkney. The Drifters, 1960, US number one and UK number two singles, Save the Last Dance for Me. Bill Pinkney died on July the 4th, 2007, but we're still going to play the song. And it's the Drifters, and it's called Save the Last Dance for Me.

0: for me. Still working our way through the birthdays this morning. There we go, the Drifters, and Say the Last Dance for Me.
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0: And yeah, we continue with the birthdays. Got a couple more to go, I think. Next one, born on this day in 1950, is Billy Griffin, American singer and songwriter Billy Griffin. He is best known for replacing Smokey Robinson as lead singer of The Miracles in 1972. He co-wrote The Miracles' most successful single, the number one hit, Love Machine, in 1975.

Oh, there we go. That's the Miracles featuring, of course, Billy Griffin, who celebrates his birthday today. And Love Machine. Right, so talking about Love Machines, how about some Donna Summer? And still looking for your requests or a quick indication that you're tuning in and listening this morning, as is Tony Mortimer and as is Bob as well. So we'll sort out your first of your two requests. And I've not heard from my friends in Tasmania yet, so they may be touring around or something, or they may be out somewhere for a meal this evening, because it is, of course, evening in Tasmania now. But yeah, so I'll let our UK listeners know if I get indication that they are tuned in. But as of yet, not heard from them. So that's Nick and Ali, who were normally from Perth in Australia, but they're touring around Tasmania, and they have been for a month or two now, and they're still there. I think they like that part of the world. Here's Donna Summer and MacArthur Park.

Oh, there we go. That's Donna Summer and MacArthur Park, of course, for you. Saturday morning, you're listening to St. Luke's Sound with me, Phil Crabtree, with you right through till 10 o'clock. It's 25 to 9 at the moment, if you're checking out the time. Bob's with us till 9:30, apparently, so he's with us for most of the show. He just missed the last half hour, so we'll get your requests in. First of which is this one as well, and it's Paul Hatton, and, did I pronounce that right then? It's called Fish and Chip Supper, anyhow. Paul Heaton, perhaps, yeah. Sorry.

0: There we go. First of our requests this Saturday morning, that's for Bob Hutton, and it's a Paul Heaton and fish and chip suppers. Right, and is that what you had for your tea last night, Bob? Anyhow, great song. Thank you very much for that request. It's put a Kinks request in as well, which is dedicating that one to Nick and Ali, who are in Tasmania, but I haven't heard from them yet, but we'll most likely. We might hear from them before the end of the show, but I'll certainly play that song anyhow before 9:30 for you.
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0: I'm going to get into it with this one as well, the Rolling Stones, and Let's Spend the Night Together.

There you go, Rolling Stones, and let's spend the night together. You're listening to St. Luke's Sound. It's approaching 8:45 on a Saturday morning, and I'm with you right through till 10, so we've got loads of great music to come. But if you want to get a request in, then please do so. You can email. I'm saying you can email. I'm just having problems with the email at the moment. Tell you what, yeah, I'll sort it out. So, you can email studio@stlukesound.co.uk. If you've got my phone details, get a request into in that way. And our phone as well, you can phone us on 01274 365 0541. It's a cars, and why not drive?

Tremendous song for a Saturday morning. There we go. That's Cars and Drive. You are listening to St. Luke's Sound. And hopefully enjoying the music. We're going to play something up today. And it's become my power play, this, because I really like this song. So I'm going to play it for you again. And it sounds like this. It's Olivia Rodrigo.

There we go, Olivia Rodrigo, and it's called Stupid Song. I think it's a fantastic song myself, and I do keep playing it. I apologise if you don't like it, but I keep playing it, yeah, any chance I get. Right, and I had my granddaughter, I had Primrose in with me on the Thursday show as well, and she selected that one to play. It's one of her favourites. It's one of everyone's favourites, isn't it? It's a great catchy song. I like catchy songs. Anyhow, we're going to continue with the show, shall we? I'm looking for your requests, so let me know if you tuned in. Not heard anything at all from Nick and Ali over there in Tasmania, so they're obviously doing something. They're busy, and they're not managed to get in touch. So far, they might join me later in the show. We'll soon find out, because they'll send through a load of photographs. So a bit later on, if they haven't got in touch, they'll send me a message saying now they apologise, but they were busy somewhere where they couldn't get a signal or something. Anyhow, we have got Bob with us, we've got Tony with us, and anyone else who's with us that I don't know about, give me a quick thumbs up if you've got my phone detail. If you haven't got my phone detail, send me an email, studio@stlukesound.co.uk. I've sorted out the actual mouse was all in bits, so I've repaired the mouse. That's all working and fully functional again. So yeah, I had a busy day this morning. I came in to had to set up the system, which had somehow stopped working or crashed overnight. I got that all up and running and correctly working, and I sorted the mouse out, and I just need to clean up now, don't I? Yeah. No, I don't need to clean up. It's fairly clean and tidy around here, to be truthful. Boomtown Rats, and I don't like Mondays.

There we go with the Boomtown Rats, and I don't like Mondays. I do like Saturdays, so I don't mind Mondays, to be truthful. But I didn't, for ages and ages, I was playing that song and I didn't know what it were about. And then I found out it were about that. I think it were a woman, wasn't it, who went into the school and shot a load of people and something. Anyhow, the good news is that Nick and Ali have joined us. They are listening, they are tuned in after a busy day. They sent me some fantastic photographs. Looks very cold, but they'll like that because they bought some very expensive coats to come across here, thinking it'd be cold in the UK, and it was we've been through a few heat waves here, and we've just been through another one. It was 33 degrees yesterday. Cool down today, it's back into the 20s, and it's going to drop into the 19s as well next week, so we're back to our normal UK weather, I think. And desperate for some rain. There's been a lot of horrendous fires. We've had bans of the portable barbecues, which I don't think we should have them anyhow. I think they're a bad idea from the word go. But yeah, bans from the portable barbecues and such like, and anything that can cause a fire has got to be kept well away from the moors and the countryside, because it's all extremely dry. So anyhow, we're coming up to news, and to take us up to news, we'll have a bit of this, shall we? From the Beatles, Day Tripper.

0: around St. Luke's Hospital and celebrating 40 years on the air. 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
1: From the Sky News Centre at 9, police say the death of former Cambridge professor Jason Arde is being treated as unexpected but not suspicious. The 41-year-old's been found dead days after resigning from the university following allegations of plagiarism, which he denied. His family say he faced a campaign of misinformation. Fire chiefs are urging people not to call 999 to report someone's barbecue unless there's an emergency. It follows last night's sudden text alert telling people across England and Wales not to light anything that could spark wildfires. Environmental geography professor Thomas Smith says the government's messaging is too late and more needs to be done to prepare the public.
2: I would like there to be a much more organised way of stating when in the year must we have fire bans on our landscapes. There should be a very clear indication that when the fire danger breaches a particular threshold, certain activities must be banned.
1: A powerful earthquake in eastern Indonesia is reported to have killed at least 20 people. A tsunami warning was issued after the tremor measuring 7.7 and later lifted. Donald Trump's made a claim about the key trade route at the centre of the war with Iran.
3: After we finish defeating Iran, which is being very badly defeated, pretty soon I'll be declaring the Hormuz Strait a territory of the United States. We have the blockade. No ships get through unless we want them to.
1: The president also told an audience that America will hit Iran's economy hard as peace talks to end the war remain deadlocked. Tehran's called on Washington to accept defeat. People are being told not to drive to Heathrow Airport terminals 2 and 3 and allow more time for journeys. Flooding's caught closed roads in the middle of the airport. And Atletico Madrid have confirmed the signing of Cristian Romero from Tottenham on a 5-year deal. Spurs will receive £34 million. That's the latest. I'm Leisha McKenna.
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That's Texas and Summer Son, spelt S-O-N. And that's his Giorgio Moroder mix as well. And yes, you are listening to St. Luke's Sound on a Saturday morning with me, Phil Crabtree. It's just approaching 7 minutes past nine as well as I speak. And we've been right through till 10 o'clock, so plenty more time to go. In fact, I'll introduce the song after the news at 10. So, and we'll be till about 10:05, really. Okay, that's between you and me. That's a bit of unpaid overtime, I've got to say. Now then, we've got a few requests come in from Nick and Alady. They have joined us. They're over there, still in Tasmania, normally from Perth in Australia. Can you remember where you used to live? Can you remember your house? They've been away for a few months now, travelling around and about, doing dog sitting of all things. I don't know how they managed to do that, but they sort of go from one fantastic property to another, looking after people's dogs, presumably while they're away on holiday or whatever. But yeah, they're in a fantastic area. Sent me some great photographs of the country. It looks very cold though, very, very cold and snowy, and but that's what they want. But a few great requests come through. I've also, Bob sent a request in as well, a couple of requests, but one of them was particularly aimed at Nick and Ali, because they mentioned the Kinks, and he sorted out another Kinks song for you. And he also says a big hello from Bob to Nick and Ali and everyone else, all the listeners that we have at St. Luke's Sound on a Saturday morning as well. And the one he's asked me to play for you is this.

That's a Kinks and Autumn Almanac. And I got a message back from Nick and Alice. Say, thanks, Bob. We're loving you. We're sharing your knowledge of the Kinks. It's great. Right. They've got some amazing songs. They just sing about absolutely anything. They made songs up about absolutely anything, did the Kinks. And all of a similar vein, to be truthful. But yeah, great songs. Shall we play some more music? There's one more, actually, that I haven't played before because I've never heard of them. But it's been suggested by Nick and Ali over there. And they've come across this group and this particular song, and they think that we need to play it on our show. So I've no idea what it is, but it's suitable to play on the radio, so that means that we can play it. So we'll just put it on turntable number 6 and we'll give it a go, shall we?

0: Oh, there we go. That's the, they're called Delta Manic and Midas Touch. And what a great song. And just, yeah, what can I say about them? Fantastic. And great to play them on the radio as well. I bet they don't know they've been played on hospital radio today, though, do they? Anyhow, let's continue with the music, shall we? And we've got Steve Miller Band coming up next and Abracadabra.
1: St. Luke's Sound.

Steve Miliband and Abracadabra. And still to come, we've got, of course, our featured album, which is Lindisfarne's Fog on the Tyne, an album from 1971, actually. 12 tracks on it in total. We're on to track 8 this week, which is called Passing Ghost. That'll be coming up in a couple of records' time. But before that, we got one more request to play, one more that's come through from Nick and Ali over there in Tasmania, and it sounds like this.

0: That's Strawberry Switchblade, and thanks a lot to Nick and Ali for suggesting we include that one in the show as well. You are listening to St. Luke's Sound on a Saturday morning. It's just turned 25 past nine as well. With you right through till just after 10. Going to introduce a song after 10, and then I'm out of here. It's still quite warm in the studio, actually, but yeah. Hopefully you're enjoying the music, and we've got loads more great music to come as well. Coming up next, we've got Supertramp and Dreamer, and then we've got our featured track from our featured album, which is coming up after the next one.
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0: And to take us up to it, we've got Supertramp and Dreamer.

Super Tramp there, of course, and Dreamer for you this Saturday morning. It's just approaching 9:30 as well. We've been right through till just after 10 o'clock this morning, so I might play one or two tracks after 10. And, yeah, stick around and stay with me if you can. We've got going to say hello to Anita, who's just signed in with a request as well. Sort that one out for you fairly shortly, Anita. Thank you very much. Nice to have you on board. Hope you're enjoying this lovely weather we've been having and getting plenty of sun cream on, you know. Right, and plenty of water. That's the main thing, isn't it? You've got to... Yeah, I've been drinking a lot more water than normal. You've got to keep hydrated when it's very hot weather. And, be careful with naked flames and such like. And, these portable barbecues, which have caused havoc and all these awful fires and these houses burning down. Terrible, terrible times in some respects. Right, anyhow, it's going to cool down now, though, and we're going to get a little bit of rain. I don't think too much rain, but a little bit of rain over the next week or two. We've got our featured album. It's Lindisfarne's Fog on the Tyne, and it's an album going back to 1971. As I say, there's 12 tracks in total, and we're on to track 8 for you now, which is called Passing Ghosts.

Oh, there we go. That's Lindisfarne and Passing Ghosts. That's our track for this week. Working our way through the album. Whose suggestion was this album, by the way? Oh, no, it's a great album, what am I saying? I think it was Tony Mortimer. Not too sure. Anyhow, before that, we had, of course, Shaking Stevens, didn't we? I think I got some Shaking Stevens lined up. I don't know if we'll get a chance to play it because we're going to run out of time before I sort all the music out. Due to all the requests, which I love to get the requests in, but Nick and Ali, I've got to say hello to you from Anita. Anita says a big hello to Nick and Ali. Also to Bob, of course, but Bob's left us now, I think. He had to venture out at 9:30, so anyhow, but thank you to Bob if you're still listening, and thank you to Anita, that's Anita Drake as well, and your request will be coming along fairly shortly, Anita, I promise I will play it for you. In the meantime though, I've been asked for this, it's a new one, it's by Disco Bambino, and Nile Rodgers is involved, and Sophie Ellis-Bextor as well.

Oh, tremendous. And now Rodgers, isn't he great as well? But also Sophie Ellis-Bextor with that one. And Dancing. I'll Keep on Dancing Without You, it's called. Right, going to say once again hello to Anita. Hope you've got a great weekend planned, Anita, and hope you're well. And thanks for tuning in. Always appreciate you being on board whenever you can on a Saturday morning show. And the song you've asked me to play is this one.

Oh, there we go. Thanks a lot to Anita for suggesting that one as well. That's Dr. Hook, of course, and I Don't Want to Be Alone Tonight is a song. We're 20 to about 22 minutes to 10, so we've plenty more time to go, haven't we? Just sorting some music out for you. Coming up next, though, we've got Susie Quattro, and If You Can't Give Me Love.

That's Suzy Quatro, and If You Can't Give Me Love. Quite a few months ago now, might be well over a year ago actually, I had one of my few opportunities to sit in with the Live Lounge. The Live Lounge, of course, on a Thursday evening with Carl Mott. We have some fantastic artists come in, singing live into the studio, and Carl talks to them. Quite a while back now, going back over a year, I think, we had a duo in from a group called Top Cat, and the singer was Shawnee D. Gladman, which I've been in touch with. I keep in touch with her a lot because she has been through a lot, which I'm not going to go into now, but I do wish her all the best, and she's at the other side of it all now, which is fantastic. And I thought what we'll do is we'll play one of the two songs that she sang live in the studio here when she came in. So it's this one. It's called This Is Me.

0: Our Top Cat when they were singing live in the studio here at St Luke's Sound, and I had the pleasure of hosting that show as well. And that's Shawnee D. Gladman, who has got through the other side of her illness, and she's doing extremely well now, which is fantastic. And the group Top Cat will be back on the back doing the pubs and clubs fairly shortly, I would imagine, in fact, sooner than you might think. Right. And in the meantime, let's play some more music, shall we? Talking Heads coming up next, and she was.
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0: There we go, that's Talking Heads, and she was.
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0: And this is me right through till news coming up at 10 o'clock. I'll introduce a couple of songs after the news as well, so I'll be here till about 10 past 10 this morning. And then I've got to race off and, get on with the rest of the weekend. Hope you've got a great weekend planned. A big thank you to all those who have been listening. Thank you to Nick and Ali. They sent me through some fantastic photographs. Also some requests. I think I've played all your requests, haven't I? So have a nice time while you're over there in Tasmania. Thanks a lot to Anita as well for your request. And I'll tell you what, I think we'll play this one. I think you'll like this, Anita. It's Shakin' Stevens, and it's A Rockin' Good Way.

I don't know who the female singer is there, but she's singing most of the song. It's Shakin' Stevens in a Rocking Good Way. Favourite radio stations? Of course, you've got to say this one, let me, because it's me at St Luke's Sound. You've got to say favourite presenter as well. But I'm going to say my favourite presenter were Steve Wright in the afternoon. He used to love it when his show kicked in the afternoon.

0: Steve Wright in the afternoon. Now playing everywhere.
1: Oh yeah, it was good fun. And you used to have that little competition thing going where you had to say without using the R word as well. So yeah, very entertaining show I found, and great presenter Steve Wright. Sadly, we lost him quite a while back as well now. Anyhow, we got news coming up very shortly. I'll thank you very much for keeping me company on today's show. I will see you after the news. I'll tell you what, we'll just have a little snippet of this to take us up to news, because I've got about a minute and a half. It's the Archers and Sugar Sugar. A minute and a half will be enough, won't it?

0: around St. Luke's Hospital and celebrating 40 years on the air. 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
1: From the Sky News Centre at 10, the Prince of Wales has thanked emergency services and volunteers for their help in battling wildfires. Thousands of acres of land and homes have been destroyed in the hot and dry conditions. The government's warning people not to light anything that could trigger fires. Chair of the National Fire Chiefs Council, Phil Garrigan, says the last 48 hours have stretched services beyond their capacity.
2: There were times when we struggled to be able to provide the resources that fire and rescue services required. We would want to see kind of investment to ensure that the capability, we've got the right people in the right place at the right time to deal with a foreseeable threat. This is the new normal for the fire and rescue service.
1: The family of former Cambridge professor Jason Arday say they're in shock at his death, claiming he'd been subjected to sustained abuse. The 41-year-old was found unresponsive yesterday, days after resigning from the university amid a plagiarism inquiry. He denied copying his PhD thesis. In other news, at least 38 people have been killed after a 7.7 magnitude earthquake struck off Indonesia's Flores Island, causing buildings to collapse. Rescue teams are continuing to search for people trapped under rubble. Investigators are looking at whether heat was a factor in two derailments on Britain's rail network in under 24 hours. One was near Wickford in Essex yesterday, and two people are still in hospital after Thursday's crash close to Lewes Station in East Sussex. Passenger Rachel Heath says it was terrifying.
3: It just started rocking, bumping a bit, and then it started rocking side to side very violently like a seesaw. And I just remember looking around to all of the passengers and just seeing the sheer panic and fear in everyone's face.
1: He throws warning passengers to allow longer time for their journeys. Two of its terminals are inaccessible by road after flooding around the centre of the airport. And in sport, Atletico Madrid have confirmed the signing of Tottenham captain Cristian Romero. He joins on a five-year deal, having announced his departure from Spurs on social media last night. That's the latest. I'm Leisha McKenna.
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7: Yeah, once again, a massive thanks for tuning in to my Saturday morning breakfast show. All being well, I'll be back in the studio next Saturday, usual time, 8, well, 10. Also in the studio on a Thursday, 10, well, 12 for a later breakfast show. 10, well, 12 on a Thursday. We've got a very busy day on a Thursday because we've got me, 10, well, 12, and then we've got a presenter who we will keep you entertained then from 12 right through, well, 2, that's Stefan, and then at 2 o'clock we've got the Lancashire lad. We'll certainly entertain you right through, well, 3:45 with his famous hospital breakfast show. And then, of course, we've got the live lounge with Carl Mott, 7:30, well, 9:30 on a Thursday. So very busy day on a Thursday. But there's live entertainers 7 days a week here on St. Luke's Sound. All well worth tuning in and listening to. If you've gone to our webpage, you'll find out who's on and when as well. So, yeah, that's another way of finding out who you can be listening to. And, I've got a message come back from Anita. Thank you very much, Anita. I thought it sounded like her because we played Shakin' Stevens earlier on and there were a female artist singing with him, who was doing most of the singing, to be truthful, and she's confirmed it did sound like her, Bonnie Tyler. So thanks a lot for that, Anita, and thank you for tuning in. I'm going to say goodbye now and I'm going to leave you with the B-52s and Love Shack, followed by the OJ's Backstabber. And there might be some soft sell after that, and then it'll be on autoplay, so it could do its own thing. But it's the B-52s and Love Shack. See you later. Have a great weekend. Bye for now. Thanks a lot also to Nick and Ali. Have a great time.

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Where do you think you're going? I think you don't know. You got no way of knowing. There's really no place you can go.

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0: around St. Luke's Hospital and celebrating 40 years on the air. 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
1: From the Sky News Centre at 11, the Prince of Wales has praised efforts to deal with wildfires across the country, which Andy Burnham has labelled a tinderbox. People in England and Wales were caught off guard by a government alert last night, warning not to light anything that could spark a fire. Farmers are to get £65 million to help manage the impact of the dry weather. Tom Bradshaw is the president of the National Farmers Union.
2: It's a welcome start, but it doesn't tackle the here and now and the crisis that farmers are facing on the ground, the cost of producing this country's food, and the disastrous yields and the brown fields that should be green. It really is a time of crisis for the farming community.
1: Former Cambridge professor Jason Arday told a friend he couldn't go on hours before he was found dead. The family of the 41-year-old who resigned from the university last week say he'd been subjected to sustained abuse. He denied plagiarism claims. Dozens of people have been killed in an earthquake measuring 7.7 off the coast of Indonesia. Buildings have collapsed in the eastern Flores province. Today marks the fifth anniversary of the Taliban's recapture of Kabul and return to power in Afghanistan. They're calling it Victory Day and are holding military parades and speeches. Women and girls are barred from taking part. Our correspondent Alex Crawford's in the Afghan capital.
3: Women and girls beyond the age of 12 are banned from education. They're not allowed to go into parks, they're not allowed to do sport. There's been a new edict saying that women should not leave their homes without the permission of a male relative.
1: Heathrow Airport's apologising for disruption caused by flooding. People are being told not to drive to terminals 2 and 3. And fans of Bonnie Tyler will line the streets of her hometown this afternoon to pay their respects. The late singer's coffin is being taken through Mumbles in Swansea Bay ahead of her funeral on Monday. The singer died last month, aged 75. That's the latest. I'm Leisha McKenna.
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2: Hello there, it's Richard Smith here with another A to Z of Pop Trivia Challenge for you. And I'm looking for the answer to the following question. Which L was going to spend a day without love in September and October of 1968? So that's which L was going to spend a day without love in September and October of 1968? Okay, your time's up. Did you get it? Well, the answer is the love affair.

0: That's all for now, but please do join me again soon here on your favourite station for more from the A to Z of Pop. And I'll see you later. Take care. Ta-ra.
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0: from St. Luke's Hospital and celebrating 40 years on the air. 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
1: From the Sky News Centre at 12, the Prime Minister says the sudden death of former Cambridge professor Jason Arday is a tragedy on so many levels. Andy Burnham's called for a moment of reflection. The family of the 41-year-old say he'd been subjected to a sustained abuse. He quit the university last week following plagiarism allegations, which the academic had denied. Author Kehinde Andrews saw him just a few days ago.
2: I actually had dinner with him on Monday. And part of that was we tried to get together and support him. He came to me a year ago because this has been going on for him for 3.5 years. As soon as he became professor at Cambridge, there were those people who didn't believe that there should be a black person in that role.
1: The Prince of Wales has thanked emergency services and volunteers for their help in battling wildfires. Hundreds of acres of land and homes have been destroyed in the hot and dry conditions. The government's warning people not to light anything that could trigger fires. Two people have died in a light aircraft crash in northwest Wales. Concern was raised after the plane failed to arrive in Caernarfon Airport yesterday. Donald Trump's made a claim about the key trade route at the centre of the war with Iran.
3: After we finish defeating Iran, which is being very badly defeated, pretty soon I'll be declaring the Hormuz Strait a territory of the United States. We have the blockade. No ships get through unless we want them to.
1: The US president also told an audience that America will hit Iran's economy hard as peace talks to end the war remain deadlocked. Tehran's called on Washington to accept defeat. People are being told not to drive to Heathrow Terminals 2 and 3 and allow more time for journeys. Flooding's closed the access roads to the airport. And a stage version of the movie musical The Greatest Showman will open in London's West End next year. The 2017 film won a Golden Globe Award for Best Original Song. That's the latest. I'm Leisha McKenna.
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0: As a parent, you want to protect your kids. 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
2: Hello there, it's Richard Smith here with another A to Z of Pop Trivia Challenge for you. And I'm looking for the answer to the following question. Blue Moon was a 1980 hit for which S rock and roll revival group? Blue Moon was a 1980 hit for which S rock and roll revival group? Okay, your time's up. Did you get it? Well, the answer, of course, is short.

0: Well, that's all for now, but please do join me again soon here on your favourite station for more from the A to Z of Pop. And I'll see you later. Take care. Ta-ra.
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2: From the Sky News Centre at 1, the Prime Minister has described the sudden death of Cambridge professor Jason Arday as a tragedy on so many levels. He was found unresponsive yesterday, days after resigning from the Faculty of Education. The 41-year-old, who became the university's youngest black professor, had denied allegations of plagiarism. The academic's family say he faced sustained abuse. Andy Burnham's been speaking in Cornwall.
3: It's not a moment for any rushing to judgment. It's a moment for reflection, I would say. Reflecting on how things came to this, a really sad and sorry state of affairs. And I think we just all today think of Jason, his contribution, and his family and friends.
2: The Prime Minister's promising farmers £65 million to help cope with the impact of drought conditions. Andy Burnham's has described Britain as a tinderbox as flames continue to ruin land and homes. In one of the fires in Stourbridge in the West Midlands, local residents could only watch on as 19 homes and 500 acres were destroyed.
4: Homeowners and families, and my heart goes out to them, yeah. And you know, as I say, I think the local community is rallying round and trying to provide as much support as possible.
5: It stopped 150 yards maybe from the hospital, schools, football pitches.
2: Indonesia has been rocked by two earthquakes. The latest, measuring 6.6, has struck off northern Sumatra. At least 38 people were killed in an earlier tremor off the country's eastern coast. It had a magnitude of 7.7. The BBC has attempted to subpoena members of Donald Trump's family. Lawyers claim they have potentially relevant records that could help the broadcaster defend itself against the US president's defamation lawsuit. Heathrow Airport's apologising for disruption caused by flooding. People are being told not to get to Terminals 2 and 3 by road. And Atletico Madrid have confirmed the signing of Tottenham captain Cristian Romero. He's joined the Spanish club on a 5-year deal. That's the latest. I'm Leisha McKenna.
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8: Hello there. It's Richard Smith here with another A to Z of Pop Trivia Challenge for you. And I'm looking for the answer to the following question. Clyde McFatter, Benny King, Rudy Lewis and Johnny Moore have all been the lead singers for which D group? Clyde McFatter, Benny King, Rudy Lewis and Johnny Moore have all been the lead singers for which D group? OK, your time's up. Did you get it? Well, the answer is the Drifters. Can I take you home, little girl? And from 1975, Can I Take You Home, Little Girl? Baby, when the dancing is through. Well, that's all for now, but please do join me again soon here on your favourite station for more from the A to Z of Pop. And I'll see you later. Take care. Ta-ra!
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0: around St. Luke's Hospital and celebrating 40 years on the air. This is St. Luke's Sound News.
1: From the Sky News Centre at 2, a senior fire chief says we're still in the thick of it after 43 wildfires were recorded across the country in the past 24 hours. A fire risk alert was sent to mobile phones in England and Wales last night. Meanwhile, the Prime Minister has announced £65 million of funding for farmers in England, as well as new measures to help them deal with the dry conditions. Andy Burnham insists his government is taking action.
2: More money to build reservoirs on farms going forward to deal with these water shortage issues. So a sign that we understand how difficult times are, that we want to build back that trust with the farming community, but more to come.
1: Meanwhile, Mr. Burnham's described the sudden death of Cambridge professor Jason Arday as a tragedy on so many levels. He was found dead yesterday, days after resigning from the faculty. The 41-year-old denied allegations of plagiarism. Indonesia has been hit by two major earthquakes, with the latest measuring 6.6 striking off northern Sumatra. At least 38 people were killed in an earlier 7.7 tremor off the country's eastern coast. Donald Trump's made a claim about the key trade route at the centre of the war with Iran.
3: After we finish defeating Iran, which is being very badly defeated, pretty soon I'll be declaring the Hormuz Strait a territory of the United States. We have the blockade. No ships get through unless we want them to.
1: The US president also told an audience that America will hit Iran's economy hard as peace talks to end the war remain deadlocked. Tehran's called on Washington to accept defeat. Flooding has caused road closures and disruption to travel to Heathrow Airport. Passengers have been asked not to travel by road to terminals 2 and 3. And newly promoted Bolton are 2-0 up over Preston on their return to the Championship after 7 years away. And former Monaco boss Sebastian Pocognoli is the front runner to become the new Scotland head coach. That's the latest. I'm Faye Rowlands.
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2: Hello there, it's Richard Smith here with another A to Z of Pop Trivia Challenge for you, and I'm looking for the answer to the following question. Vanity Fair had the hit early in the what in the charts during 1969? So Vanity Fair had the hit early in the what in the charts during 1969? OK, your time's up. Did you get it? Well, the answer I was looking for was morning.
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2: 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Take care. Ta-ra!
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0: around St. Luke's Hospital and celebrating 40 years on the air. This is St. Luke's Sound News.
1: From the Sky News Centre at 3, a fire chief says the number of wildfires across the UK doesn't really compare to previous years. Every fire and rescue service in the country is still dealing with the threat. Homes and thousands of acres of land have been hit in the hot and dry conditions, including in Stourbridge in the West Midlands, where 19 properties were destroyed. Chair of the National Fire Chiefs Council, Phil Garrigan, says the last 48 hours have stretched services.
2: There were times when we struggled to be able to provide the resources that fire and rescue services required. We would want to see kind of investments to ensure that the capability, we've got the right people in the right place at the right time to deal with a fierce threat. This is the new normal for the Fire and Rescue Service.
1: The Prime Minister says it's been the hardest summer for British farming in a generation as he outlined support for the sector in England. £65 million of funding will be given to help them cope with the dry weather. Meanwhile, Andy Burnham's described the death of a former Cambridge professor as a tragedy and a moment for reflection. Jason Arday denied plagiarism allegations. Indonesia has been rocked by two earthquakes just hours apart. At least 38 people were killed in the first quake. An expert says the relatively low number of casualties in two train derailments shows how well modern carriages are designed. Two people were seriously hurt when a train came off the tracks near Lewes in East Sussex, but no one needed hospital treatment following a derailment in Wickford in Essex yesterday. Heat's being looked at as a possible cause. Professor of Intelligent Transport Systems, Phil Blythe, says the railways must adjust.
3: The new rolling stock, they are designed to cope with quite extremes of derailment and the like, and that's really encouraging. But at the end of the day, we've got to make sure that our infrastructure can remain resilient to these extremes of climate change.
1: A stage version of the movie musical The Greatest Showman will open in London's West End next year. The 2017 film was inspired by the life of P.T. Barnum. That's the latest. I'm Faye Rowlands.
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0: I've looked after my kids since they were born. 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I don't want them struggling to make decisions about my money or my health if I can't. So we made a lasting power of attorney. Now, if I can't speak for myself, they'll speak for me. It's a weight off for all of us, isn't it?
1: Yes, Mum.
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4: Hello there, it's Richard Smith here with another A to Z of Pop Trivia Challenge for you. And I'm looking for the answer to the following question. What E was backed by the Miami Sound Machine? What E was backed by the Miami Sound Machine? Okay, time's up. Did you get it? Well, the answer is Gloria Estefan.

0: Well, that's all for now, but please do join me again soon here on your favourite station for more from the A to Z of Pop. I'll see you later. Take care. Ta-ra!
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0: around St. Luke's Hospital and celebrating 40 years on the air. 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
1: From the Sky News Centre at 4, fire crews in South Wales are attending three significant incidents as wildfires continue in the region. Senior firefighters say they're facing challenging conditions, with 43 new wildfires recorded across the UK in the last 24 hours. One's believed to have begun in Kettering this afternoon. Professor Elan Kelman from University College London says recent hot weather has also put health services under strain.
2: We need to try and ensure that the NHS does have what the staff and the patients need in order to deal with the expected heat. And that means ensuring that everyone is available, knows what to look for, has the resources that they require.
1: The Prime Minister has announced £65 million worth of funding alongside new measures to help farmers in England. It's to manage the impact of this summer's dry weather. Meanwhile, Andy Burnham's described the sudden death of Cambridge professor Jason Arday as a tragedy on so many levels. He was found unresponsive yesterday, days after resigning from the Faculty of Education. The 41-year-old, who became the university's youngest black professor, had denied allegations of plagiarism. Andy Burnham's been speaking in Cornwall.
3: It's not a moment for any rushing to judgment. It's a moment for reflection, I would say. Reflecting on how things came to this. A really sad and sorry state of affairs, and I think we just all today think of Jason, his contribution, and his family and friends.
1: We're told a number of people were inside a house in Belfast when it was targeted in a petrol bomb attack. Two masked men were seen in the Hatfield Street area in the early hours of Saturday. Indonesia has been rocked by two earthquakes. The latest, measuring 6.6, has struck off northern Sumatra. At least 38 people were killed in an earlier tremor. And hundreds of Bonnie Tyler fans have been watching a procession bringing the late singer's coffin home. The celebration of her life for family and friends takes place at Swansea Minster on Monday. That's the latest.
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2: Hello there, it's Richard Smith here with another A to Z of Pop Trivia Challenge for you. And I'm looking for the answer to the following question. What F group had their story turned into the musical The Jersey Boys? What F group had their story turned into the musical The Jersey Boys? Okay, your time's up. Did you get it? Well, the answer is the Four Seasons. Begging you, put your loving hand out, baby, riding high when I was... Well, that's all for now, but please do join me again soon here on your favourite station for more from the A to Z of Pop. And I'll see you later. Take care. Ta-ra!
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hands most of the time, and the feeling is laid back. Palm trees grow and rents are low.

0: around St. Luke's Hospital and celebrating 40 years on the air. 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
1: From the Sky News Centre at 5, a senior national fire chief is warning the scale of this year's wildfire threat is unprecedented. Crews have been dealing with major incidents in Wales, Hampshire and Stourbridge, where local residents could only watch on as 19 homes and 500 acres were destroyed.
2: Homeowners and families, and my heart goes out to them, yeah, and you know, as I say, I think the local community is rallying round and trying to provide as much support as possible.
3: It stopped 150 yards maybe from the hospital, schools, football pitches.
1: Prince William thanked emergency services for working tirelessly to battle the blazes. Andy Burnham admits ministers have a long way to go to rebuild trust with farmers. The PM's outlined a £65 million funding package for the sector in England following concern over the impact of dry weather on food prices. Tom Bradshaw's the president of the National Farmers Union.
4: It's a welcome start, but it doesn't tackle the here and now and the crisis that farmers are facing on the ground, the cost of producing this country's food and the disastrous yields and the brown fields that should be green. It really is a time of crisis for the farming community.
1: Indonesia has been struck by a second earthquake in a matter of hours. Authorities believe at least 47 people have died. Two masked men are reported to have targeted a house in Belfast with a petrol bomb. People were inside the property in the Hatfield Street area, but no one was injured. Police say it damaged a window before the men fled towards Balfour Avenue. Middlesbrough have scored late to claim a 2-1 victory over Lincoln in the Championship. It was their opponent's first game back in the second tier of English football for 65 years. Aberdeen have beaten Dundee 3-0 in the Scottish League Cup. And Bonnie Tyler fans have started clapping as the late singer's coffin was taken through the streets of the Mumbles in Swansea and onto her former home. Some even tried to get a rendition of Total Eclipse of the Heart going. That's the latest. I'm Faye Rowlands.
0: 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Always here for the patients and staff of St. Luke's Hospital.

0: If you see somebody showing any of the signs of a stroke, you don't have to think about it. You just dial 999. Use the FAST test. F, face. Has their face fallen on one side? Can they smile? A, arms. Can they raise both arms and keep them there? S, speech. Is their speech slurred? T, time. Time to call 999 if you see any one of these signs. Act fast, make the call, dial 999.
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2: 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Which Y recorded Evil Hearted You in 1965? So that's which Y recorded Evil Hearted You back in 1965? Okay, your time's up. Did you get it? The answer I was looking for was the Yardbirds.
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2: 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And I'll see you later. Take care. Ta-ra.
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0: around St. Luke's Hospital and celebrating 40 years on the air. 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
1: From the Sky News Centre at 6, with no significant rain forecast, the chair of the National Fire Chiefs Council says the country's still in the thick of the wildfire crisis. Homes have been destroyed in the West Midlands, with crews elsewhere tackling more major incidents despite falling temperatures. 19 homes were destroyed and others damaged in Stour Bridge. Residents are waiting to return to their properties to count the cost. Dr. Lyndon Walls among them.
2: Someone knocked at the door and said, you have to evacuate immediately because of wildfire risk. And so my wife and I sort of picked up the dog and got out.
1: The Prime Minister says the sudden death of former Cambridge professor Jason Arday is a tragedy on so many levels. He quit the university last week and denied plagiarism allegations. Author Kinhide Andrews saw him a few days ago.
3: I actually had dinner with him on Monday, and part of that was we tried to get together and support him. He came to me a year ago because this has been going on for him for 3.5 years. As soon as he became professor at Cambridge, there were those people who didn't believe that there should be a black person in that role.
1: Indonesia has been struck by a second earthquake in a matter of hours. Authorities believe 47 people have died, but that number is expected to rise. We're told a number of people were inside a house in Belfast when it was targeted in a petrol bomb attack. Two masked men were seen in the Hatfield Street area in the early hours of Saturday. Aberdeen have eased into the Scottish League Cup quarterfinals with a 3-0 win against Dundee. Ross County also progressed in their last 16 tie at Dunfermline thanks to a 2-1 victory. And hundreds of Bonnie Tyler fans have burst into applause as they watched a procession bringing the singer's coffin home. The coffin made its way through the mumbles, draped in the Welsh flag and accompanied by a framed photograph of the singer. Fans threw flowers onto the hearse as it drove down Newton Road. That's the latest. I'm Faye Rowlands.
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3: Hello there, it's Richard Smith here with another A to Z of Pop Trivia Challenge for you, and I'm looking for the answer to the following question. What D group's controversial lead singer was Jim Morrison? So that's what D group's controversial lead singer was Jim Morrison. Okay, your time's up. Did you get it? Well, the answer is The Doors.
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3: One of their big hits, Break On Through. 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And I'll see you later. Take care. Ta-ra!
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0: around St. Luke's Hospital and celebrating 40 years on the air. 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
1: From the Sky News Centre at 7, a senior national fire chief is warning the scale of this year's wildfire threat is unprecedented. Crews have been dealing with major incidents in Wales, Hampshire and Stour Bridge. 43 wildfires were recorded across the country in the past 24 hours. Meanwhile, the Prime Minister has announced £65 million of funding for farmers in England to help them deal with the dry conditions. Andy Burnham insists his government is taking action.
2: More money to build reservoirs on farms going forward to deal with these water shortage issues. So, a sign that we understand how difficult times are, that we want to build back that trust with the farming community, but more to come.
1: A body's been found as part of the search for British student George Smith. He went missing while hiking in Romania. Formal identification has not yet taken place. Two masked men have reportedly targeted a house in Belfast with a petrol bomb. People were inside the property in the Hatfield Street area, but no one was injured. Police say it damaged a window before the men fled towards Balfour Avenue. Indonesia has been struck by a second earthquake in a matter of hours. Authorities believe at least 47 people have died. Today marks the fifth anniversary of the Taliban's recapture of Kabul and return to power in Afghanistan. They're calling it Victory Day and are holding military parades, air displays and speeches. Women and girls are barred from taking part. Our special correspondent Alex Crawford, who's in the Afghan capital, doubts they'll be celebrating anyway.
3: Women and girls beyond the age of 12 are banned from education. They're not allowed to go into parks. They're not allowed to do sport. There's been a new edict saying that women should not leave their homes without the permission of a male relative.
1: There's still no breakthrough so far in tonight's championship game between Sheffield United and Birmingham. Earlier, Middlesbrough scored late to claim a 2-1 victory over newcomers Lincoln City. And Aberdeen beat Dundee 3-0 in the Scottish League Cup. That's the latest. I'm Faye Rowlands.
0: 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Always here for the patients and staff of St. Luke's Hospital.

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8: 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Freedom Come, Freedom Go was a 1971

0: One hit for which F? Freedom Come, Freedom Go was a 1971 hit for which F? Okay, your time's up. Did you get it? I hope you did. It was quite tricky, that one. It was the Fortunes. Freedom come, freedom go. Tell me yes, and if you tell me no, freedom never stay long. Freedom moving along. Short but very sweet. Well, that's all for now, but please do join me again soon here on your favourite station for more from the A to Z of Pop. And I'll see you later. Take care. Ta-ra!
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0: around St. Luke's Hospital and celebrating 40 years on the air. 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
1: From the Sky News Centre at 8, a fire chief says the number of wildfires doesn't really compare to previous years. Every fire and rescue service is still dealing with the threat. Homes and thousands of acres of land have been hit in the hot conditions, including in Stourbridge in the West Midlands, where 19 properties were destroyed. Chair of the National Fire Chiefs Council, Phil Garrigan, says the last 48 hours have stretched services.
2: There were times when we struggled to be able to provide the resources that fire and rescue services required. We would want to see kind of investments to ensure that the capability, we've got the right people in the right place at the right time to deal with a foreseeable threat. This is the new normal for the fire and rescue service.
1: Cambridge University's Vice-Chancellor says supporting staff and students is her priority following the death of one of the institution's former professors. Jason Arday resigned after facing allegations of plagiarism, which he denied. He was pronounced dead after emergency services were called to an address in South London yesterday. Professor Deborah Prentice says her thoughts and condolences are with his family. Former BBC executive Marcus Ryder says the matter raises important questions.
3: It is really important that we hold our higher education institutions to the highest standard. At the same time, the level of public scrutiny that Jason Arday was subjected to was unprecedented.
1: A body's been found as part of the search for British student George Smith, who went missing hiking in Romania. The 18-year-old from Bristol hasn't been seen since November. Indonesia has been struck by a second earthquake in a matter of hours. Authorities believe at least 47 people have died. And Celtic had no trouble reaching the Scottish League Cup quarterfinals as they claimed a 4-0 victory at Dundee United. Aberdeen also eased into the next stage with a 3-0 win against Dundee. And Bonnie Tyler's fans clapped as the lead singer's coffin as it was taken through the streets of Mumbles in Swansea. Some even tried to get a rendition of Total Eclipse of the Heart going. That's the latest. I'm Faye Rowlands.
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2: 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Which Oxford-based S band had a hit with All Right in the UK charts in 1995? So that's which Oxford-based S band had a hit with All Right in the UK charts in 1995? Okay, your time's up. Did you get it? Well, the answer is Supergrass. Well, that's all for now, but please do join me again soon here on your favourite station for more from the A to Z of Pop. I'll see you later. Ta-ra!
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0: St. Luke's Hospital and celebrating 40 years on the air. 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
1: From the Sky News Centre at 9, more than 110 troops have been deployed to help tackle wildfires across South Wales. Firefighters faced 14 separate outbreaks at one point earlier, with extra crews being brought in from around the UK. Soldiers are digging trenches to stop the flames spreading. In Stourbridge, 19 homes were destroyed, with residents only just being allowed home. Dr. Lyndon Wall was told to leave his house earlier.
2: Someone knocked at the door and said, you have to evacuate immediately because of wildfire risk. And so my wife and I sort of picked up the dog and got out.
1: Meanwhile, an emergency wildfire alert was followed by a flood of 999 calls that turned out not to be emergencies. Surrey Fire Service says it was inundated with calls about neighbours having barbecues. Cambridge University's Vice-Chancellor says supporting staff and students is her priority following the death of one of the institution's former professors. Jason Arday resigned after facing allegations of plagiarism, which he denied. An expert says the relatively low number of casualties in two train derailments shows how well modern carriages are designed. Two people were seriously hurt when a train came off the tracks near Lewes in East Sussex, but no one needed hospital treatment following a derailment in Wickford in Essex yesterday. It's being looked at as a possible cause. Professor of Intelligent Transport Systems, Phil Blythe, says the railways must adjust.
3: The new rolling stock, they are designed to cope with quite extremes of derailment and the like. And that's really encouraging. But at the end of the day, we've got to make sure that our infrastructure can remain resilient to these extremes of climate change.
1: We're told a number of people were inside a house in Belfast when it was targeted in a petrol bomb attack. Two masked men were seen in the Hatfield Street area in the early hours of Saturday. And Bonnie Tyler fans clapped the late singer's coffin as it was taken through the streets of the Mumbles. Her funeral's on Monday. That's the latest. I'm Faye Rowlands.
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0: Around St. Luke's Hospital and celebrating 40 years on the air. 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
1: From the Sky News Centre at 10, more than 110 troops have been deployed to help tackle wildfires across South Wales. Firefighters faced 14 separate outbreaks at one point earlier, with extra crews brought in from around the UK. In Stourbridge, 19 homes were destroyed, with residents only just being allowed back into their homes.
2: Homeowners and families, and my heart goes out to them, yeah. And you know, as I say, I think the local community is rallying round and trying to provide as much support as possible.
3: It stopped 150 yards maybe from the hospital, schools, football pitches.
1: Andy Burnham admits ministers have a long way to go to rebuild trust with farmers. The PM's outlined a £65 million funding package for the sector in England following concern over the impact of dry weather on food prices. Tom Bradshaw's the president of the National Farmers Union.
4: It's a welcome start, but it doesn't tackle the here and now and the crisis that farmers are facing on the ground, the cost of producing this country's food and the disastrous yields and the brown fields that should be green. It really is a time of crisis for the farmers. Community.
1: Cambridge University's Vice-Chancellor says supporting staff and students is her priority following the death of one of the institution's former professors. Jason Arday resigned after facing allegations of plagiarism, which he denied. A body's been found as part of the search for British student George Smith, who went missing while hiking in Romania. Formal identification has yet to take place. Two masked men are reported to have targeted a house in Belfast with a petrol bomb. People were inside the property in the Hatfield Street area, but no one was injured. Police say it damaged a window before the men fled towards Balfour Avenue. Hundreds of Bonnie Tyler fans burst into applause as they watched a procession bringing the singer's coffin home earlier. It made its way through the mumbles. And in sport, Celtic are through to the Scottish League Cup quarterfinals thanks to a 4-0 victory over Dundee United. That's the latest. I'm Daisy Steele.
0: 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Always here for the patients and staff of St Luke's Hospital.

0: I've looked after my kids since they were born. Now they've got kids, I still want to look after them. I don't want them struggling to make decisions about my money or my health if I can't. So we made a lasting power of attorney. Now, if I can't speak for myself, they'll speak for me. It's a weight off for all of us, isn't it?
1: Yes, Mum.
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0: around St. Luke's Hospital and celebrating 40 years on the air. 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
1: From the Sky News Centre at 11, more than 110 troops have been deployed to help tackle wildfires across South Wales. Firefighters faced 14 separate outbreaks at one point earlier, with extra crews brought in from around the UK. Soldiers are digging trenches to stop the flames spreading and helping get water to the areas being hit. In Stourbridge, 19 homes were destroyed and others damaged, with residents only just being allowed home. Dr. Lyndon Wall was told to leave his house earlier.
2: Someone knocked at the door and said, you have to evacuate immediately because of wildfire risk. And so my wife and I sort of picked up the dog and got out.
1: Andy Burnham admits ministers have a long way to go to rebuild trust with farmers. The PM's outlined a £65 million funding package for the sector in England following concern over the impact of dry weather on food prices. Cambridge University's Vice-Chancellor says supporting staff and students is her priority following the death of one of the institution's former professors. Jason Arde resigned after facing allegations of plagiarism, which he denied. Indonesia has been struck by a second earthquake in a matter of hours. Authorities believe 47 people have died, but that number is expected to rise. In sport, Celtic are through to the Scottish League Cup quarterfinals thanks to a 4-0 victory over Dundee United. But manager Martin O'Neill says the match wasn't as comfortable as the final score suggests.
3: It felt up until maybe the third goal that they were never really out of it. They've hit the bar about three or four or five times, so that might tell you about it. And they hit the post certainly before we scored. So delighted with the win. Some moments were terrific and other moments I thought we were just a bit untidy.
1: Aberdeen eased into the next stage with a 3-0 win against Dundee. Ross County beat Dunfermline 2-1. Amy Hunt has won her third gold medal of the European Athletics Championships in Birmingham. She helped Great Britain's women storm to victory in the 4x100m relay as Dina Asher-Smith claimed a record-equalling seventh continental title of her career. That's the latest. I'm Daisy Steele.
0: 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Always here for the patients and staff of St Luke's Hospital.

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0: from St. Luke's Hospital and celebrating 40 years on the air. 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
1: From the Sky News Centre at midnight, more than 110 troops have been deployed to help tackle wildfires across South Wales. Firefighters faced 14 separate outbreaks at one point earlier, with extra crews brought in from around the UK. In Stourbridge, 19 homes were destroyed, with residents only just being allowed back into their homes.
2: Homeowners and families, and my heart goes out to them, yeah. And you know, as I say, I think the local community is rallying round and trying to provide as much support as possible.
3: It stopped 150 yards maybe from the hospital, schools, football pitches.
1: Andy Burnham admits ministers have a long way to go to rebuild trust with farmers. The PM's outlined a £65 million funding package for the sector in England following concern over the impact of dry weather on food prices. Tom Bradshaw's the president of the National Farmers Union.
4: It's a welcome start, but it doesn't tackle the here and now and the crisis that farmers are facing on the ground, the cost of producing this country's food and the disastrous yields and the brown fields that should be green. It really is a time of crisis for the farming community.
1: Cambridge University's Vice-Chancellor says supporting staff and students is her priority following the death of one of the institution's former professors. Jason Arday resigned after facing allegations of plagiarism, which he denied. A body's been found as part of the search for British student George Smith, who went missing while hiking in Romania. Formal identification has yet to take place. Two masked men are reported to have targeted a house in Belfast with a petrol bomb. People were inside the property in the Hatfield Street area, but no one was injured. Police say it damaged a window before the man fled towards Balfour Avenue. Hundreds of Bonnie Tyler fans burst into applause as they watched a procession bringing the singer's coffin home earlier. It made its way through the mumbles, draped in the Welsh flag. And in sport, Celtic are through to the Scottish League Cup quarterfinals thanks to a 4-0 victory over Dundee United. That's the latest. I'm Daisy Steele.
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0: As a parent, you want to protect your kids. 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Childhood vaccinations can help prevent them. So, are your child's vaccinations up to date? 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